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10: Tonight, partly cloudy with overnight showers and 12 degrees. Tomorrow, a good chance of morning showers, otherwise a mix of sun and cloud. It'll be windy with a high of 24. On Monday, partly sunny, 23 degrees. And for Tuesday, mainly clear and 24. Current weather conditions and the 7-day forecast can be found anytime on your Swift Current Online app. I'm Judy Peters.
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4: Tonight, partly cloudy with overnight showers and 12 degrees. Tomorrow, a good chance of morning showers, otherwise a mix of sun and cloud. It'll be windy with a high of 24. On Monday, partly sunny, 23 degrees. And for Tuesday, mainly clear and 24. Current weather conditions and the 7-day forecast can be found anytime on your Swift Current online app. I'm Judy Peters.
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3: It's Violet Sretzky, your full-line ex, Southwest Explorer, here at the Kyle Community Rodeo, and we are about an hour into this incredible event. The action has just been non-stop, and it has been going so incredibly well so far. As I say, every time I'm at a rodeo, it really is one of my favorite events that I get to go to because they're always so different, and there is always so much to see. And this rodeo is unique because there are so many things for your kids to do if you are here at the rodeo as well. They have a bunch of bouncy castles and different things for kids to play on, which is always such an added bonus. And if you're 12 and under, you get in free. If you're an adult, it's only $15 per person. So it really is a great deal. And of course, if you're here at the rodeo, make sure to scan that QR code on the side of my Southwest Explorer truck from Standard Motors for a chance to win this week's prize, which is a $250 gift card from the Pioneer Co-op alongside a Kehlani cooler backpack from our friends at CMX. So make sure you head on down to the Kyle Community Rodeo.
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2: It's Violet Spretzky, your full-line egg, Southwest Explorer, here at the Kyle Community Rodeo, and we are having such an amazing time. I heard from one of the directors on the board here that a lot of the stuff here today is a new addition. They just recently brought back the Ranch Rodeo, and that has been very well received. And of course, ranch rodeos are so much fun. They're definitely a lot more different than a CCA rodeo, and before I started going to so many of them this summer, had no idea that there were even multiple types of rodeos. So being able to hear how much the public loves all of these rodeos really is so incredible. And of course, because I'm here, so is my Southwest Explorer truck from Standard Motors. So make sure you scan that QR code on the side for a chance to win this week's prize, which is a $250 gift card from the Pioneer Co-op alongside a Kehlani cooler backpack from our friends at CMX.

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5: It's Violet Stretzky, your full line egg, Southwest Explorer, here at the Kyle Community Rodeo, having such a great time taking in all of the action. I have been to a bunch of rodeos this summer and I have loved it all. And of course, I am always, always looking for more events to attend. So if there are any events happening in your community that you think I should come to, make sure you go to my Instagram, the.southwestexplorer, and tell me all about what's happening, because I am trying to go to as many communities and as many different events as possible. And on that same account, I post all of my event recaps and updates. So if you want to go check that out and stay connected with your community, that would be great. Now, if you're here at the Kyle Rodeo, this is your last chance this week to enter to win this week's prize, which is a $250 Pioneer Co-op gift card, as well as a Kehlani cooler backpack. So if you are here, scan that QR code, you'll be entered to win, and we will be announcing the winner for that prize this Monday morning.
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6: Tonight, partly cloudy with overnight showers and 12 degrees. Tomorrow, a good chance of morning showers, otherwise a mix of sun and cloud. It'll be windy with a high of 24. On Monday, partly sunny, 23 degrees. And for Tuesday, mainly clear and 24. Current weather conditions and the 7-day forecast can be found anytime on your Swift Current Online app. I'm Judy Peters.
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5: Tonight, partly cloudy with overnight showers and 12 degrees. Tomorrow, a good chance of morning showers, otherwise a mix of sun and cloud. It'll be windy with a high of 24. On Monday, partly sunny, 23 degrees. And for Tuesday, mainly clear and 24. Current weather conditions and the 7-day forecast can be found anytime on your Swift Current online app. I'm Judy Peters.
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2: It's Violet Fretzky, your full line egg, Southwest Explorer, here at the Kyle Community Rodeo, and it is celebrating its 50th anniversary, which is incredible. And it is so special to be here for such a milestone. And for that milestone, they've really gone all out. They have four separate bouncy castles, a bunch of other things for the kids to do. They had a baseball tournament going on. They had their parade, their pancake breakfast, and a whole bunch of other great things. So they're really just going all out to celebrate 50 whole years of the rodeo happening. And you have lots of time to head on down, catch some of the rodeo. It's $15 for each adult, and 12 and under get in free. So it's really worth it. And of course, because I'm here, my Southwest Explorer Standard Motors truck is also here. And with that, you should scan that QR code. You'll be entered to win a $250 Pioneer Co-op gift card and a Kehlani Cooler backpack from our friends at CMX.

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1: It's Violet Soretsky, your full line egg, Southwest Explorer, wrapping up my time at the Kyle Community Rodeo. Now, if that was the last event I will be attending this weekend, so it was also your last chance to scan that QR code on the side of my Southwest Explorer Standard Motors truck for a chance to win this week's prize, which is a $250 Pioneer Co-op gift card alongside a Kehlani cooler backpack from CMX. Now, we will be announcing the winner for that on Monday, and of course keep your eyes on my Instagram page the.southwestexplore or SwiftCurrent Online for the announcement of what we will be giving away next week at all of the events. And next weekend is going to be just an action-packed schedule for me, so make sure you keep an eye out on SwiftCurrent Online to see all of the great places I will be going to next.

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5: Tonight, partly cloudy with overnight showers and 12 degrees. Tomorrow, a good chance of morning showers, otherwise a mix of sun and cloud. It'll be windy with a high of 24. On Monday, partly sunny, 23 degrees. And for Tuesday, mainly clear and 24. Current weather conditions and the 7-day forecast can be found anytime on your Swift Current online app. I'm Judy Peters.
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3: Tonight, partly cloudy with overnight showers and 12 degrees. Tomorrow, a good chance of morning showers, otherwise a mix of sun and cloud. It'll be windy with a high of 24. On Monday, partly sunny, 23 degrees. And for Tuesday, mainly clear and 24. Current weather conditions and the 7-day forecast can be found anytime on your Swift Current Online app. I'm Judy Peters.
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4: Tonight, partly cloudy with overnight showers and 12 degrees. Tomorrow, a good chance of morning showers, otherwise a mix of sun and cloud. It'll be windy with a high of 24. On Monday, partly sunny, 23 degrees. And for Tuesday, mainly clear and 24. Current weather conditions and the 7-day forecast can be found anytime on your Swift Current online app. I'm Judy Peters.
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2: Tonight, partly cloudy with overnight showers and 12 degrees. Tomorrow, a good chance of morning showers, otherwise a mix of sun and cloud. It'll be windy with a high of 24. On Monday, partly sunny, 23 degrees. And for Tuesday, mainly clear and 24. Current weather conditions and the 7-day forecast can be found anytime on your Swift Current Online app. I'm Judy Peters.
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4: Tonight, partly cloudy with overnight showers and 12 degrees. Tomorrow, a good chance of morning showers, otherwise a mix of sun and cloud. It'll be windy with a high of 24. On Monday, partly sunny, 23 degrees. And for Tuesday, mainly clear and 24. Current weather conditions and the 7-day forecast can be found anytime on your Swift Current Online app. I'm Judy Peters.
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3: Tonight, partly cloudy with overnight showers and 12 degrees. Tomorrow, a good chance of morning showers, otherwise a mix of sun and cloud. It'll be windy with a high of 24. On Monday, partly sunny, 23 degrees. And for Tuesday, mainly clear and 24. Current weather conditions and the 7-day forecast can be found anytime on your Swift Current online app. I'm Judy Peters.
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3: Tonight, partly cloudy with overnight showers and 12 degrees. Tomorrow, a good chance of morning showers, otherwise a mix of sun and cloud. It'll be windy with a high of 24. On Monday, partly sunny, 23 degrees. And for Tuesday, mainly clear and 24. Current weather conditions and the 7-day forecast can be found anytime on your Swift Current online app. I'm Judy Peters.
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4: Tonight, partly cloudy with overnight showers and 12 degrees. Tomorrow, a good chance of morning showers, otherwise a mix of sun and cloud. It'll be windy with a high of 24. On Monday, partly sunny, 23 degrees. And for Tuesday, mainly clear and 24. Current weather conditions and the 7-day forecast can be found anytime on your Swift Current online app. I'm Judy Peters.
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3: A mix of sun and cloud today, 26 degrees, the UV index 7 or high. Tonight, partly cloudy with overnight showers and 12 degrees. Tomorrow, a good chance of morning showers, otherwise a mix of sun and cloud. It'll be windy with a high of 24. On Monday, partly sunny, 23 degrees. And for Tuesday, mainly clear and 24. Current weather conditions and the 7-day forecast can be found anytime on your Swift Current online app. I'm Judy Peters.
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4: A mix of sun and cloud today, 26 degrees. The UV index, 7 or high. Tonight, partly cloudy with overnight showers and 12 degrees. Tomorrow, a good chance of morning showers, otherwise a mix of sun and cloud. It'll be windy with a high of 24. On Monday, partly sunny, 23 degrees. And for Tuesday, mainly clear and 24. Current weather conditions and the 7-day forecast can be found anytime on your Swift Current online app. I'm Judy Peters.
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3: A mix of sun and cloud today, 26 degrees. The UV index, 7 or high. Tonight, partly cloudy with overnight showers and 12 degrees. Tomorrow, a good chance of morning showers, otherwise a mix of sun and cloud. It'll be windy with a high of 24. On Monday, partly sunny, 23 degrees. And for Tuesday, mainly clear and 24. Current weather conditions and the 7-day forecast can be found anytime on your Swift Current online app. I'm Judy Peters.
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3: A mix of sun and cloud today, 26 degrees, the UV index 7 or high. Tonight, partly cloudy with overnight showers and 12 degrees. Tomorrow, a good chance of morning showers, otherwise a mix of sun and cloud. It'll be windy with a high of 24. On Monday, partly sunny, 23 degrees. And for Tuesday, mainly clear and 24. Current weather conditions and the 7-day forecast can be found anytime on your Swift Current online app. I'm Judy Peters.
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2: A mix of sun and cloud today, 26 degrees, the UV index 7 or high. Tonight, partly cloudy with overnight showers and 12 degrees. Tomorrow, a good chance of morning showers, otherwise a mix of sun and cloud. It'll be windy with a high of 24. On Monday, partly sunny, 23 degrees. And for Tuesday, mainly clear and 24. Current weather conditions and the 7-day forecast can be found anytime on your Swift Current online app. I'm Judy Peters.
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2: A mix of sun and cloud today, 26 degrees, the UV index 7 or high. Tonight, partly cloudy with overnight showers and 12 degrees. Tomorrow, a good chance of morning showers, otherwise a mix of sun and cloud. It'll be windy with a high of 24. On Monday, partly sunny, 23 degrees. And for Tuesday, mainly clear and 24. Current weather conditions and the 7-day forecast can be found anytime on your Swift Current online app. I'm Judy Peters.
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3: A mix of sun and cloud today, 26 degrees. The UV index, 7 or high. Tonight, partly cloudy with overnight showers and 12 degrees. Tomorrow, a good chance of morning showers, otherwise a mix of sun and cloud. It'll be windy with a high of 24. On Monday, partly sunny, 23 degrees. And for Tuesday, mainly clear and 24. Current weather conditions and the 7-day forecast can be found anytime on your Swift Current online app. I'm Judy Peters.
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3: A mix of sun and cloud today, 26 degrees, the UV index 7 or high. Tonight, partly cloudy with overnight showers and 12 degrees. Tomorrow, a good chance of morning showers, otherwise a mix of sun and cloud. It'll be windy with a high of 24. On Monday, partly sunny, 23 degrees. And for Tuesday, mainly clear and 24. Current weather conditions and the 7-day forecast can be found anytime on your Swift Current online app. I'm Judy Peters.
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4: A mix of sun and cloud today, 26 degrees, the UV index 7 or high. Tonight, partly cloudy with overnight showers and 12 degrees. Tomorrow, a good chance of morning showers, otherwise a mix of sun and cloud. It'll be windy with a high of 24. On Monday, partly sunny, 23 degrees. And for Tuesday, mainly clear and 24. Current weather conditions and the 7-day forecast can be found anytime on your Swift Current online app. I'm Judy Peters.
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2: A mix of sun and cloud today, 26 degrees, the UV index 7 or high. Tonight, partly cloudy with overnight showers and 12 degrees. Tomorrow, a good chance of morning showers, otherwise a mix of sun and cloud. It'll be windy with a high of 24. On Monday, partly sunny, 23 degrees. And for Tuesday, mainly clear and 24. Current weather conditions and the 7-day forecast can be found anytime on your Swift Current online app. I'm Judy Peters.
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5: A mix of sun and cloud today, 26 degrees. The UV index, 7 or high. Tonight, partly cloudy with overnight showers and 12 degrees. Tomorrow, a good chance of morning showers, otherwise a mix of sun and cloud. It'll be windy with a high of 24. On Monday, partly sunny, 23 degrees. And for Tuesday, mainly clear and 24. Current weather conditions and the 7-day forecast can be found anytime on your Swift Current online app. I'm Judy Peters.
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2: A mix of sun and cloud today, 26 degrees, the UV index 7 or high. Tonight, partly cloudy with overnight showers and 12 degrees. Tomorrow, a good chance of morning showers, otherwise a mix of sun and cloud. It'll be windy with a high of 24. On Monday, partly sunny, 23 degrees. And for Tuesday, mainly clear and 24. Current weather conditions and the 7-day forecast can be found anytime on your Swift Current online app. I'm Judy Peters.
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4: A mix of sun and cloud today, occasional showers and thunderstorms, and hazy. A gusting wind with a high of 22 degrees. The UV index, 7 or high. Partly cloudy tonight with a low of 11. Tomorrow, a mix of sun and cloud, small chance of showers, and a high of 24. Clearing on Tuesday, a high of 21, and then on Wednesday, a cloudy sky, 21 degrees. Current weather conditions can be found anytime on your Swift Current online app. I'm Judy Peters.
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5: A mix of sun and cloud today, occasional showers and thunderstorms, and hazy. A gusting wind with a high of 22 degrees. The UV index, 7 or high. Partly cloudy tonight with a low of 11. Tomorrow, a mix of sun and cloud, small chance of showers, and a high of 24. Clearing on Tuesday, a high of 21, and then on Wednesday, a cloudy sky, 21 degrees. Current weather conditions can be found anytime on your Swift Current Online app. I'm Judy Peters.
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2: From the Provincial News Desk, I'm Judy Peters. A Southwest teacher has filed a lawsuit against the Saskatchewan Teachers Federation.

0: And the Prairie Sun School Division after years of her concerns remaining unresolved and no compensation. We get details from Swift Current's Kirsty Hansen.
1: Ida Johnson, a former teacher at ACOL Gravelberg, says repeated reports about safety were ignored, including before and after she was assaulted by students twice in 2023. She alleges being pushed down and trampled by multiple students and later that month being stabbed by a student with a needle. Johnson also voiced concerns over the conduct of an educational assistant who was later charged and sentenced for sexual crimes against a minor. According to the Saskatoon Court of King's Bench, no court dates have been set and a statement of defense has yet to be filed. For Golden West Broadcasting, I'm Kirsty Hansen.
0: A new treatment is now available for eligible Saskatchewan residents living with cystic fibrosis. Weyburn's Larissa McEwen tells us more.
2: As of August 1st, Aliftric is covered through the provincial drug plan for eligible cystic fibrosis patients aged 6 and older. While there's no cure for the disease, the medication helps control symptoms and slow its progression. The province says adding Aliftric expands access to treatment, with more than 95% of eligible cystic fibrosis patients in Saskatchewan now covered for a treatment option.
0: Thanks, Larissa. We're weeks away from the start of harvest for most crops in the southeast. Farmers are looking at some great fields. That's from agrologist Edgar Hammermeister.
3: Yield potential is looking pretty good. Touch wood. I hate to jinx it. But for people who use balanced fertility on their crops, gave them the chance to produce. The moisture kept the soil very active. So the soil was mineralizing a lot of nutrients as well for the crops to use.
0: Hammermeister says roads will likely be busy soon as farmers will be moving equipment between fields. A young burrowing owl is recovering after an unusual rescue in southeast Saskatchewan involving a guardian dog, a fox, and the Wildlife Rescue Society of Saskatchewan. Bonnie Dell, executive director of the society, says the situation was unlike a typical wildlife rescue.
4: His dogs are not encouraged to chase wildlife, so this was out of the ordinary, he told us, for the dog to chase a fox. And the second the fox dropped what was in its mouth, his dog stopped chasing it and then laid down beside what turned out to be a fledgling burrowing owl.
0: The young owl is now receiving care and will hopefully return to the wild after rehabilitation. Humboldt's Ryan Michel has been picked for the Saskatchewan team to attend the National Special Olympics Summer Games this month for golf. Former Special O coach Mike Lemke operates the Sunshine House where Michel lives and says he's a very talented athlete. He also went to Nationals for floor hockey a while back and is involved in the men's night bowling every year. Michel will be golfing August 10th to 13th, and when he returns, he'll be doing the Humboldt Broncos tournament. And that's a look at your provincial news.
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0: A mix of sun and cloud today, occasional showers and thunderstorms, and hazy. A gusting wind with a high of 22 degrees. The UV index, 7 or high. Partly cloudy tonight with a low of 11. Tomorrow, a mix of sun and cloud, small chance of showers, and a high of 24. Clearing on Tuesday, a high of 21, and then on Wednesday, a cloudy sky, 21 degrees. Current weather conditions can be found anytime on your Swift Current online app. I'm Judy Peters.
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5: A mix of sun and cloud today, occasional showers and thunderstorms, and hazy. A gusting wind with a high of 22 degrees. The UV index, 7 or high. Partly cloudy tonight with a low of 11. Tomorrow, a mix of sun and cloud, small chance of showers, and a high of 24. Clearing on Tuesday, a high of 21, and then on Wednesday, a cloudy sky, 21 degrees. Current weather conditions can be found anytime on your Swift Current Online app. I'm Judy Peters.
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4: A mix of sun and cloud today, occasional showers and thunderstorms, and hazy. A gusting wind with a high of 22 degrees. The UV index, 7 or high. Partly cloudy tonight with a low of 11. Tomorrow, a mix of sun and cloud, small chance of showers, and a high of 24. Clearing on Tuesday, a high of 21, and then on Wednesday, a cloudy sky, 21 degrees. Current weather conditions can be found anytime on your Swift Current online app. I'm Judy Peters.
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1: From the Provincial News Desk, I'm Judy Peters. With the end of the federal fuel tax suspension looming and the new Ledger poll showing strong nationwide opposition to its return, the Canadian Taxpayers Federation's federal director, Franco Terrazano, is calling on Ottawa to ease Canadians' tax burden, not add to it.
2: You know what's particularly painful is that the federal government calculates its sales tax after all the per liter taxes are added, right? So not only are you paying for the price of fuel, not only are you paying for taxes, but you're also paying for a federal tax on tax.
1: He says the cost of a long-term fuel tax cut would be more than covered by the federal government cutting spending and sticking to its budget. Eligible Saskatchewan residents living with cystic fibrosis have access to another treatment option. Reporter Larissa McEwen has more.
3: Alyftrek is now included under Saskatchewan's provincial drug coverage for eligible cystic fibrosis patients aged 6 and older. The medication is intended for patients with certain genetic mutations linked to the condition. The province says the change makes the treatment available to more eligible patients in Saskatchewan. Nearly 150 people in the province are living with the disease, according to the Canadian Cystic Fibrosis Registry.
1: Thanks, Larissa. The Southeast has had a hot and wet July. That's according to weather statistics. Environment Canada meteorologist Justin Shelley says that the region was an outlier compared to the rest of the province.
4: It was a different story depending on where you were in the province. So just to the north in Yorkton only received 27% of normal. Regina received only 21% of normal. Moose Jaw only 21% of normal. So relatively dry through most of the southern part of the province.
1: The upcoming weather in August is pointing to cooler temperatures than expected. A former teacher at Ecole Gravelbourg alleges her repeated safety concerns were dismissed before two separate classroom assaults in 2023.

0: Swift Current's Kirsty Hansen tells us more.
1: Ida Johnson filed a lawsuit against the Prairie South School Division and the Saskatchewan Teachers Federation on July 6th. Johnson says in March 2023, she was pushed to the floor and trampled by multiple students on one occasion and stabbed with a needle on another. Additionally, concerns she raised over an educational assistant's conduct with students were overlooked, and that employee was later convicted of two sexual offenses against a youth. The Saskatoon Court of King's Bench says a statement of defense has yet to be filed, and no court dates have been set. For Golden West Broadcasting, I'm Kirsty Hansen.
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0: A mix of sun and cloud today, occasional showers and thunderstorms, and hazy. A gusting wind with a high of 22 degrees. The UV index, 7 or high. Partly cloudy tonight with a low of 11. Tomorrow, a mix of sun and cloud, small chance of showers, and a high of 24. Clearing on Tuesday, a high of 21, and then on Wednesday, a cloudy sky, 21 degrees. Current weather conditions can be found anytime on your Swift Current online app. I'm Judy Peters.
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5: Brian Littrell from the Backstreet Boys and his son Bailey Littrell.
6: What up, everybody? If you're looking for Seacrest, you're in the wrong place because this is Brian Littrell's house. I'm Brian Littrell from the Backstreet Boys. Helping me out as an artist is very close to my heart. He is my heart. This is my son, Bailey Littrell.
7: Thanks, Dad. I'm so excited to count down the 40 biggest songs, and I can't wait to take you guys behind the scenes of my new single, So Be It.
6: I can't wait for us to play it.
7: I've never been more ready. Here's number 40, It's Too Sweet by Hozier.

0: That's Mature by Hilary Duff at number 39.
1: Hey, everyone. It's Bailey Littrell teaming up with my father, Brian, to take over for Seacrest while he's out.
0: And we are just getting started here.
1: And if there's anything you want to know about us, we're opening the phone lines. So just give us a call at 1-877-AT-40-FAN, and we'll tell you everything you want to know.
0: Are you sure about that, Bailey?
1: Of course.
0: Like, what if they ask us, like, a math question?
1: I'm getting my calculator out. While you get your questions together, here is number 38.

0: That's Daisies by Justin Bieber at number 38.
1: So Ryan is out, but the Littrals are taking over. It's Brian and Bailey Littrell.
0: So get comfy, grab something to eat, and stick around because we will be right back.
1: All right.
2: More with Brian and Bailey Littrell in a moment.
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7: A mix of sun and cloud today, occasional showers and thunderstorms, and hazy. A gusting wind with a high of 22 degrees. The UV index, 7 or high. Partly cloudy tonight with a low of 11. Tomorrow, a mix of sun and cloud, small chance of showers, and a high of 24. Clearing on Tuesday, a high of 21, and then on Wednesday, a cloudy sky, 21 degrees. Current weather conditions can be found anytime on your Swift Current online app. I'm Judy Peters.
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1: Hey everybody, it's Brian Littrell from the Backstreet Boys taking over the countdown while Ryan is off. And I am actually accompanied by my son, Bailey. Wouldn't you say, Bubba, it's like a good father-son bonding experience? I mean, this is what we do, right?
0: Of course it is. And listen, earlier we said we would answer some of your questions, but if you can't get to the phone, we do have options for you. So you can send in your questions on Instagram at American Top 40. We have a question box posted on our story.
1: So get us your questions.
0: Let's keep the music going.

0: Where is my husband at number 36? And this is Brian Littrell from the Backstreet Boys taking over the countdown while Ryan is off.
1: And this is Bailey Littrell running the countdown all weekend long with my dad, Brian.
0: I'm your dad?
1: Yeah.
0: Oh, wow. So you guys probably might know me from a big pop band, the Backstreet Boys, but this is the perfect opportunity to get to know Bailey a little bit better because he's your new favorite artist. You're always my new favorite artist, but this is kind of cool. So tell us about yourself and how would you describe your music to people that haven't heard you?
1: So I would say, let me just put it this way. I'll be real with you guys. I've been at this for 8 years, but overnight successes take forever. So let me properly introduce myself, guys. I am Bailey Littrell. I'm with my father here. We are getting the opportunity to do something we probably both always dreamed of. So that's bucket list number one being checked off. Number two is you guys are going to get to hear my song, So Be It, while we're on this show. It's my first pop single ever. I'm super excited. I did country music for a very long time, and now we're here stepping into the pop realm, and I'm very excited. I'll play my new single, So Be It, in a bit, but right now, here's another hit on the countdown.
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7: A mix of sun and cloud today, occasional showers and thunderstorms, and hazy. A gusting wind with a high of 22 degrees. The UV index, 7 or high. Partly cloudy tonight with a low of 11. Tomorrow, a mix of sun and cloud, small chance of showers, and a high of 24. Clearing on Tuesday, a high of 21, and then on Wednesday, a cloudy sky, 21 degrees. Current weather conditions can be found anytime on your Swift Current online app. I'm Judy Peters.
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10: Ryan is taking the weekend off.
1: But filling in, we have a Backstreet Boy, Brian Littrell.
10: And his boy, Bailey Littrell.
1: The boys are back in town.
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0: Hey everyone, it's Bailey Littrell teaming up with my father, Brian, to take over for Seacrest while he's out.
12: That sounds so clinical. I'm your dad. Call me your dad. So I see the phones are lighting up with questions for us. Let's take one right now.
13: Hey, Bailey, this is Evie from Santa Monica. And my question for you is, when did you realize that your dad was a Backstreet Boy and not just your dad? Thanks.
0: Oh, that's an amazing question. Oh.
12: Evie, that's a great question.
0: Let me think. My common one I say is that we were in L.A. I was a young kid. I had to be about 11 or 12. And I'd been on tour with my dad a billion times, but there was just something about the fact of seeing his CD at a CVS where you and I were.
12: Yeah.
0: In this huge bin full of CDs, and I pulled out Millennium. I handed it to my dad, and I was like, hey, this is you, right? This is the Millennium CD? And he's like, well, yeah, we have like 18 million of them at the house. And I was like, well, he's like, I told you I was a pretty big deal. And I was like, well, okay, now I finally believe it.
12: Hey, you know, we were such a big deal that we were in the waste bin there with all the CDs at the drugstore. That's
0: think,
12: pretty cool.
0: You think me witnessing you playing, you know, mass crowds in the thousands would have clicked it, but it was a CD at CVS.
12: You know, so. Because I'm just dad at home, you know what I'm saying? That's all it is. All right, thank you so much, Evie, for your question, and I hope you got the right answer.
0: Yes, thank you so much, Evie.

0: Espresso by Sabrina Carpenter at number 32.
1: And this is Bailey Littrell running things on the countdown with my father, Brian. So, I'm a solo artist. After playing country music for a bit, I'm making songs that are really in the realm of pop music now, which is obviously what I grew up on. But I often get asked a lot if I ever wanted to follow in my dad's footsteps specifically, meaning a boy band.
0: Bailey, would you ever join a boy band? How many times do you get asked that?
1: All the time. And the answer is absolutely. I thought about it.
0: So everybody asks all the time, like, what's the advice that you give to your son? And I'm like, don't join a boy band. Whatever you do. My son came to me when he was like 10 or 11. He's like, Dad, I want to start a group and be a boy band. And I was like, don't do it. Now, the reason I would suggest don't do it is because when it comes to a 5 boy band member group, you've got a lot of politics to deal with because everybody gets a vote. We run a democratic process. So if you got 3 guys that vote one way to do something and 2 guys that vote another way,
1: you're toast.
0: Guess what? You're either on the plus side or the negative side. With that being
1: it's
0: said,
1: it's awkward. Listen, I've seen it firsthand. It's awkward to be the one that your legislation, so to speak, was not passed.
0: It can be tough sometimes because you get your heart set on something and then it's like, did they just pull the rug right out from under you? But, you know, Backstreet Boys have made it work for 33 years and counting, so I think we're doing something right. Here is a guy who had a career in a boy band, and now he's gone solo, and it's kind of worked out for him. It's Niall Horan with Taste So Good at number 31.

0: that somber with My Body Isn't Ready. It's on the verge of making the chart.
1: We'll be back with Ryan and Bailey Littrell in just a sec.
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0: That's I Want It That Way by a group I know very well, the Backstreet Boys. Well, we're kind of Backstreet Men now. I am Brian Littrell taking over the countdown with my son, Bailey. And that's a big shout out to Katie in Wadsworth, Ohio. I heard that she is a loyal listener to the Top 40, and she requested that song. So thank you. Thank you so much, Katie. We appreciate your support. We got to go way back to 1999. And you know what? Everybody asks, like, what did you think the first single would be off of that record? Because we had some bangers, right, Bailey?
1: Absolutely.
0: We had some bangers.
1: Did you think it was going to be I Want It That Way?
0: You know, I didn't know, to be honest with you. But let's talk about that song, right? I Want It That Way. Which way do you want it? This is what makes sense. Because it really doesn't make sense when you talk about it. And we talked about it a lot in interviews. You know, do you want it that way? Do you not want it that way? Are you in love? Are you not in love? Are you in love, but you don't want to be in love? It's kind of like a fuzzy area. But the song, the melody, the lyrics, it's so catchy. And to be honest with you, still talking about it today as we co-host the Top 40 Countdown, and it's played on the Top 40 Countdown, I would say that it's a very endless, special pop song that feeds into the hearts of a lot of people. So we're very fortunate and blessed to have that song and have it such a hit when it makes no sense at all.
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3: When Brian Littrell from the Backstreet Boys and his son Bailey fill in for Ryan as our special guest hosts.
1: What's going on? It's Bailey Littrell taking over the countdown with some help from my dad, Brian. And this party is just getting started.
0: We will be answering your questions in just a bit, and we have more of the biggest songs in the country to play for you. So let's not waste any time and get right back to the music. Here's another.

0: Backstreet Boys here with my son Bailey doing a classic father-son weekend activity by taking over Ryan Seacrest. This is what we do all the time, right, Bubba?
1: And part of this job is making sure all of your questions get answers, right? So let's do another one right here.
2: Hey, Brian. This is Hannah from Encino. So I had a quick question for you. Is there a song in the set that feels completely different when you are performing it inside the Sphere versus past performances?
0: Wow, Hannah, great question. The song is I Want It That Way and Get Down. The reason being, if you have not seen the show at Sphere, we take a lift up in the sky in the Sphere, and it goes about 65 feet above the crowd. Now, Hannah, personally, I am terrified of heights. I don't even really like to fly, but I have to fly around the world because of my job. So when they put you on a lift, my production manager, Dan, comes over and he goes, yeah, we're going to have this stage and it's going to shoot up to the sky and it's going to go way up to the sweet spot on the screen at Sphere and it's going to look amazing. Well, you know, when the intro is like, AJ goes, yeah, then I have to start singing, you are my fire, but it sounds like this, you are my fire, because I'm so scared. I'm so scared to go up on this lift because I don't like heights. So I would rather perform that song on tour or somewhere else where we're about maybe, you know, 10 to 15, 20 feet above.
1: He's one of the only people I know that can sing afraid, but not sound afraid.
0: Well, I try not to. I've got a little practice. But thank you for your question, Hannah. And yeah, it's always I Want It That Way, especially when you're suspended in the sky.

She'll be all right. No riding shining armored knight. She will save herself this time. And in fact, tonight, she did confirm. The cold never lasts, my darling. It just teaches the heart

0: That's Click Clack Symphony by Ray and Hans Zimmer. It's on the verge of making the chart.
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5: A mix of sun and cloud today, occasional showers and thunderstorms, and hazy. A gusting wind with a high of 22 degrees. The UV index, 7 or high. Partly cloudy tonight with a low of 11. Tomorrow, a mix of sun and cloud, small chance of showers, and a high of 24. Clearing on Tuesday, a high of 21, and then on Wednesday, a cloudy sky, 21 degrees. Current weather conditions can be found anytime on your Swift Current online app. I'm Judy Peters.
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1: And we have two special guest hosts taking over until he's back. All right. Sorry, had to do it.
8: Brian Littrell and his son Bailey Littrell are taking over American Top 40.
9: Backstreet's back. 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

0: That's repeated at number 27.
1: I'm Bailey Littrell, your co-guest DJ this weekend with my father, Brian.
0: Man, we get to be co-guest DJs. That's pretty
1: cool. Isn't that amazing?
0: For Ryan. But I'm Brian. Just replace the R with a B. All right. So, yes, most of the Backstreet Boys shows this year are in Las Vegas at Sphere because we have a residency. It started actually last year. Now it's lasted a complete year. We've been blessed with super fans all around the world coming to Vegas. But we did play at Bottle Rock Festival in Napa earlier this summer. You know, playing a festival is a little different because festivals are wide open. You know, when you're playing the Sphere, you've got a couple of entrances and you know where the stages are because there's only one stage, right? When you play a festival, you have like four or five different stages. There's stage A1, there's stage A2, there's stage B. So there's a lot of commotion going on backstage. Now, the cool thing is that some of the artists get out, mingle a little bit, and you'll always run into somebody and be like, hey, that's so-and-so. And they look at you like, oh my gosh, I grew up listening to your music. And I'm like, thank you for making me feel old.

0: That's number 26. It's Back to Friends by Somber. And this is Bailey Littrell, your guest host this weekend, along with my dad, Brian.
1: Now let's get to another question from Instagram. What do we got, Bubba?
0: So Aaron Muffin asks, Bailey, I stalked your photography page and I'm blown away.
2: That's cool.
0: How did you get into photography? Oh, man. Okay, so Aaron, I got into photography basically just off of painting. I used to paint a good bit and I would sell my art, and that was one of the reasons.
1: But you still paint.
0: Right.
1: Yeah, when you're inspired.
0: That's the way
1: I
0: could pay for my new guitar strings when that needed to be rotated, which is about every 3 months. Fun fact. And so I finally got tired of ruining the furniture at my house, or, you know, my dog walking through and tracking through the living room. So I wanted to get into photography, and I wanted to try to edit things and find vibrant colors and bring out these interesting effects in photos. So that's really what got me started, and that was this summer, probably, like a couple months ago. So,
1: got to give credit to Mom, because Mom has always been able to, like, see life through a lens, because Mom grew up as an actress. That's how we met in California. It was the 15th of June, 1997. She was cast on the As Long As You Love Me video shoot, and it was the rest of my life right there. So she taught me how to see life through a lens when I didn't really understand at that time. So I think you pick up some of that skill from her.
0: Yeah. Thank you so much for the question. It's one of my favorite

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7: A mix of sun and cloud today, occasional showers and thunderstorms, and hazy. A gusting wind with a high of 22 degrees. The UV index, 7 or high. Partly cloudy tonight with a low of 11. Tomorrow, a mix of sun and cloud, small chance of showers, and a high of 24. Clearing on Tuesday, a high of 21, and then on Wednesday, a cloudy sky, 21 degrees. Current weather conditions can be found anytime on your Swift Current Online app. I'm Judy Peters.
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1: Brian Littrell and his son Bailey are your American Top 40 guests.

0: That's Stateside by Pink Pantherist and Zara Larsson at number 23.
1: And this is Bailey Littrell taking over the countdown with help from my father, Brian, who you may know is a Backstreet Boy.
0: Shh, shh, shh. They don't have to know that. Well, okay, maybe they do. Okay, but for real, I am in the Backstreet Boys, and we have a new single out that we are so excited about. It's called Bottle Up, and I love this track. Now, the cool thing about it is that our manager sent it to us in an email file. They were like, hey, just take a listen to this song. And we were out of the country somewhere doing a festival show, I believe in Mexico somewhere. And they sent the email, and I was the first one to take a listen. And I loved it from the moment that I heard the demo. You know why? Because Ed Sheeran was singing the demo.
1: The rumors are true.
0: The rumors are true. Because Ed Sheeran co-wrote this with a guy named Savon, who came out of Max Martin's camp. Savon is an amazing writer, as well as everybody knows that guy named Ed Sheeran. But when he's singing a demo, he kind of sells it. So when we got in the studio to sing the song, we were all kind of worried about trying to match what Ed did because he did such a great job. So the song is on the soundtrack for Paw Patrol, the Dino movie, which hits theaters this August. We are super excited about it. Who would have thought that a Backstreet Boy pop band, after 33 years, would be in a kids movie on the theme song of the soundtrack?
1: Pretty incredible.
0: You know what?
1: It's pretty incredible.
0: We're just going back in time.
1: The 14th. 14th it comes out.
0: The 14th. And now here it is. It's number 22. Check it out.

0: That's Baby Doll by Dominic Fike at number 21.
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0: That's Cruise by Florida Georgia Line and Nelly, and I am Bailey Littrell, taking over the countdown with my father, Brian. We're playing that song for James in Bushkill, Pennsylvania. And Florida Georgia Line was actually an early influence on my own music at the beginning of my career.
1: Yes, they were.
0: And two, not to brag, but Tyler Hubbard actually wrote two songs on my first ever album.
1: Yeah.
0: It was amazing. He walked into the studio mid-recording and I about lost my mind.
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3: And his boy, Bailey Littrell.
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3: Ryan and Bailey are here all weekend long as your American Top 40 guest hosts.
1: And this is Brian Littrell from the Backstreet Boys taking over the countdown while Ryan is out.
0: And speaking of Seacrest, you guys might have seen me last year on American Idol, which was a wild experience. The biggest lesson I learned from the show was composure in mass amounts of pressure. I think American Idol taught me to hone in and believe in your craft, believe in who you are as an artist, because there will always be a big moment that you might not feel that you're ready for, but you have no option but to persevere. So I give Idol all the credit in the world.
1: So when it comes down to it, you got to do it, right?
0: Exactly. And anyway, this guy competed on American Idol, and look at him now. It's Benson Boone with The Time of My Life at number 20.

0: That's Harry Styles with American Girls at number 19.
1: And this is Brian Littrell from the Backstreet Boys.
0: And this is Bailey Littrell.
1: And together, we are taking over the countdown. This is awesome. I love this.
0: And this feels like a perfect spot to answer another one of your questions.
2: Hi, Brian. This is Alina from Olympia, Washington. I'm such a huge fan, and I wondered if you thought that you might ever take the Millennium Show on the road and what that would look like in your mind. Thank you. Bye.
1: I love to hear their voices because they're so happy to...
0: Well, I'm glad she's thinking what I'm thinking.
1: Well, you know, we talked about taking the Millennium Show on the road again. We talked about actually recreating it from top to bottom. But the only thing, the difference between 1999 and now is the technology is leaps and bounds from what it used to be. Like, when you think about playing in the round, because the Millennium Show in 99 and 2000 was in the center of the arena, so we would fly in from the back. Well, once we finish the Sphere residency, we're moving on to Düsseldorf, Germany, where we have 10 shows in Düsseldorf at the stadium. And I'm not giving out any secrets other than we might bring that flying gig back. So...
0: You might want to make a trip to Europe.
1: Well...
0: And it might have to be Germany.
1: You know, and if things go well in Germany, which I hope they will, because a lot of people don't know, the Backstreet Boys' origin of success began in Germany. So we're going back to Düsseldorf to reintroduce the Millennium Reimagined. It's not the exact show, Elena, but it's going to be close enough, I think, that you don't want to miss it. Thank you for your question. Number 18.

0: Get out of it.
1: That's Malcolm Todd with Earrings. It's an AT40 on the Verge track.
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3: A mix of sun and cloud today, occasional showers and thunderstorms, and hazy. A gusting wind with a high of 22 degrees. The UV index, 7 or high. Partly cloudy tonight with a low of 11. Tomorrow, a mix of sun and cloud, small chance of showers, and a high of 24. Clearing on Tuesday, a high of 21, and then on Wednesday, a cloudy sky, 21 degrees. Current weather conditions can be found anytime on your Swift Current Online app. I'm Judy Peters.
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5: 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Over the last 56 years, American Top 40 has brought families closer together.
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5: When Brian Littrell from the Backstreet Boys and his son Bailey fill in for

0: That's Golden by Huntrix at number 17.
1: And this is Brian Littrell from the Backstreet Boys taking over the countdown while Ryan is off. And I am accompanied by my son, Bailey.
0: And besides helping out with this countdown of the 40 biggest songs, it's been so much fun working with my dad on my music career.
1: Has it really, like, be honest with the listeners?
0: Completely lying. No. it's been amazing.
1: Well, I appreciate that.
0: Absolute honor.
1: Listen, what a great chance it is to get to co-host the show with you, because I want people to know, like, you as a person. Because a lot of people know the Backstreet Boys, but they don't really know you. You know, you're a songwriter, you're a producer, you were on Broadway when you were 13. You were nominated for a Drama Desk Award, which is right underneath a Tony. I truly believe in him and support him every which way I can, because any dad would do the same for their son, no matter what they do.
0: I was very blessed and lucky to have an amazing mother and father who were there for me the whole time and dropped everything in their lives and went with me to chase my dreams. So I don't want to get all choked up, but
1: let's not
0: anyway,
1: get all sentimental. Let's get back to the countdown.
0: Anyway, here's an artist that recently became a dad himself. It's Teddy Swims with Mr. Know-It-All at number 16.

0: Midnight Sun by Zara Larsson at number 15.
1: And this is Bailey Littrell, your guest host this weekend, with some help from my dad, Brian. Now, let's get to another one of your questions.
2: Hey, Brian and Bailey, this is Margaret. Brian, you've always been my favorite Backstreet Boy, and your self-titled album was one of my first CDs. I'd love to hear from each of you two things. Number one, what's a unique performance moment that you'll never forget? Maybe something that was unplanned, but a magical surprise or experience, whether it was between you and the band on stage or an interaction with a fan or the crowd. And then secondly, from each of you, outside of your careers in music, what do you most admire about each other?
0: That's a great question. Thank you so very much. I got to go back to 1999, the original Millennium Tour. If you listen to the Millennium album, I think it's track number 12 or 13 at the very end. It's called The Perfect Fan. And it's a song that I wrote and produced and dedicated it to my mom because she's always been my perfect fan. So one of the coolest moments in my career was going back to my hometown, singing that song, and walking my mom around on stage during that song in front of about 22,000 people. And that happened two nights. So, yeah, that was a pretty cool moment. What's one of your cool moments, Bubba?
1: Oh, man. It's when I got to open for you. 2019, we were playing Kansas City, and
0: on the DNA World Tour, right?
1: Exactly. Yeah. I was 16 years old, and we walked out to Kansas City, and the crowd was basically full, and the arena was full, and I was so shocked to see that everyone actually showed up to listen. It was one of the greatest moments, and I literally cried at the very end. We were, you know, just me and my band, we were taking our bow, and everyone stood up, and it was just one of those moments where I was like, oh, wow, this is amazing. Like, hopefully one day I could have a show like this, take it on the road, and this could be the reaction that, you know, maybe by the time I, you know, get some facial hair coming in here substantially, that could happen, you know? So tell me this. What's something that you admire about me?
0: I admire your songwriting.
1: Thank you.
0: I really do. You are a great songwriter. Ever since you were a little boy, the way he hears melodies, the way he puts his words together, it just touches my soul each and every day. Normally, when he was living with his mother and I, we've been able to see him grow as a young artist for, you know, his whole life. And he also inspires me each and every day because of the things that he's been through, because it's not always easy being a Backstreet Boy, right?
1: It's true. Very true. Yeah. Very true.
0: So not to get too deep, but what inspires you about me?
1: This one's easy. It's your compassion for others. You have a giving heart that not many people in this world have, but yet you also have a thick skin, and you've been able to be in so many tough situations through your life that you've persevered through. And that's before your career, that's your childhood to now. And seeing like who you are as a person and witnessing it and seeing your heart of gold like through it all, the one thing that won't change, it's quite beautiful to see. So,
0: I'm speechless. Wait, we have a show to run. All right, thank you for your question, Margaret. We really appreciate it.
3: Number 14.

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8: A mix of sun and cloud today, occasional showers and thunderstorms, and hazy. A gusting wind with a high of 22 degrees. The UV index, 7 or high. Partly cloudy tonight with a low of 11. Tomorrow, a mix of sun and cloud, small chance of showers, and a high of 24. Clearing on Tuesday, a high of 21, and then on Wednesday, a cloudy sky, 21 degrees. Current weather conditions can be found anytime on your Swift Current online app. I'm Judy Peters.
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1: Seacrest is out this weekend.
10: And we have two special guest hosts taking over until he's back. All right. Sorry, had to do it.
1: Ryan Littrell and his son Bailey Littrell are taking over American Top 40.
0: What's going on? It's Bailey Littrell hanging out with my father, Brian, while we count down the 40 biggest songs.
11: Man, I like this job. And you know what? Right now, we're in the middle of our Sphere run in Las Vegas. It's like the best gig on the planet. I'm just going to say it. Because everybody comes to you. Like, we're running into people from China, from Japan, from the UK. This is such an amazing experience. We're blessed to have super fans all around the world. And we're playing the Sphere all the way through the end of August. So I hope to see you there. If you don't have your tickets, you better try to get one.
0: All right, so let's get back to the music with another hit.

0: It's number 13. It's I Hate That I Made You Love Me by Ariana Grande. This is Brian Littrell from the Backstreet Boys taking over the countdown while Ryan is off. And I am actually accompanied by my son, Bailey, and he's helping me work all of this out too, right?
1: Yes. All right. Now let's get to another one of your questions.
2: Hey, Brian and Bailey. It's Juan calling from Oakview, California. Random question, feeling saucy. I got to know where you guys stand on Kentucky barbecue versus Georgia barbecue. We're talking KY versus GABBQ. Let me know. Hope all is well. Blessings.
0: Juan, that's a great question. Because growing up, I did not have a lot of Kentucky barbecue.
1: Our barbecue is very similar to North Carolina barbecue, except for the cornbread. It's like an abomination to have sweet cornbread in Georgia. So those, you know, barbecue fusion places come in and they're like, we have a skillet sweet cornbread. And we're like, no, you can't. And of course, I'm the one at the table like, yeah, I'll take some. And everyone's like, no, stop. Send it back. So that might be one of our biggest differences. I could be completely wrong, though. And then to our sauces, you know, we like some spicy sauces in Georgia.
0: Yeah.
1: So.
0: Hey, Juan, thank you for your question. I hope you got the answer that you wanted, feeling all saucy. Man, I think I want some barbecue now.

0: That's Ordinary by Alex Warren at number 11.
1: American Top 40 with special guest hosts Brian Littrell and his son Bailey continues after this.
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0: That's Chances by the Backstreet Boys, and I am Bailey Littrell, your guest host, along with my father, Brian, who is one of the vocalists on that song. Is that right?
1: Yes, it is. And we are sending love to Scott in Ridgecrest, California, for requesting that one. Thank you, Scott. Appreciate that.
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1: Hey, what's up? This is Brian Littrell spending the weekend with my son Bailey and taking over the countdown while we're here. Wow.
0: Look, so we only have a few more songs before we get to number one, but we saved room for more of your questions. So give us a call at 1-877-AT-40-FAN, or you could drop a question in the question box on our Instagram story, at American Top 40.
1: We'll answer a couple more just after this.
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0: That's Fever Dream at number 9.
1: And this is Bailey Littrell, half of the guest host team this weekend, along with my dad, Brian, from the Backstreet Boys. Yes, that is exactly what we call him around the house.
0: All right. You don't call me Brian, you call me Dad. So let's get back to another one of the questions from Instagram. At Looking for the Bluebird asks, after all these years, what is one of the songs that has taken on a completely different meaning since you first recorded it? All right, I gotta go with Quit Playing Games. We spent 3 hours in the studio in what we call the dungeon in Stockholm, Sweden, recording that song. Little did I know that that song would be like the most magnanimous song to really put the Backstreet Boys on the map. It was so simple. It did not take that long to record. Like I said, it took about 3 hours. So we weren't really invested in what that song's potential would end up to be. That song was so simple and catchy, which made it so great for radio. Traveling around the world after 30-some years and singing that song today, it makes me extremely happy because there was a time that I didn't really like singing it.
1: Now look at the evolution.
0: Look at what it did.
1: Look at the evolution. You have to love that song because it's such a huge part of your career.
0: Yeah. Thanks for that question at Looking for the Bluebird.

0: That's Watch It Burn by Katy Perry. It's on the verge of making the countdown.
1: More with Ryan and Bailey Littrell in a moment.
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4: A mix of sun and cloud today, occasional showers and thunderstorms, and hazy. A gusting wind with a high of 22 degrees. The UV index, 7 or high. Partly cloudy tonight with a low of 11. Tomorrow, a mix of sun and cloud, small chance of showers, and a high of 24. Clearing on Tuesday, a high of 21, and then on Wednesday, a cloudy sky, 21 degrees. Current weather conditions can be found anytime on your Swift Current online app. I'm Judy Peters.
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8: Ryan is taking the weekend off.
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8: And his boy, Bailey Littrell.
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11: That's right. And we are hanging out all weekend long. This is so awesome to be able to do this with you, Bubba.
12: I'm really glad we got to do this together.
11: Yeah.
12: All right. So I've been making a lot of music lately that I am super proud of, and I can't wait for everyone to hear it. In the meantime, you know, the studio life has been absolutely incredible. I've never enjoyed recording and writing as much as I do right now. I feel like the kid in the CD store discovering Millennium and saying, oh my gosh, my dad's famous. I have that, what I call spirit of a child again, that I have ever so missed. Make sure to follow me on Instagram at Bailey Littrell underscore music. That's BAYLEELITTRELL. It's not French. It's Littrell, not Littrell. To stay up to date on everything coming out, I'm going to play my new single in a bit. But first, you got to hear this.
13: Number 6.

0: That's Drop Dead by Olivia Rodrigo at number 7.
1: And this is Bailey Littrell, one of your guest hosts this weekend while Ryan is out. So I just released a new single that I'm so excited about. It's called So Be It, and it marks a major shift in my music career. It's my first pop single ever. I've been writing pop music my whole life, but I've been in country for about 8 years. This now marks my new beginning, the new journey, and I'm excited that I get to share it with you all. So,
0: hey, can I introduce it?
1: Because
0: it
1: would be my honor. You want to? Let's go.
0: Yeah. I mean, I am dad, you know. Okay, here it is. So Be It by my son, Bailey Littrell. It is an AT40 Extra. So proud of you both.
1: That's so awesome.

0: That's Ella Langley at number 6 with Choosing Texas.
1: American Top 40 with special guest hosts Brian Littrell and his son Bailey continues after this.
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6: A mix of sun and cloud today, occasional showers and thunderstorms, and hazy. A gusting wind with a high of 22 degrees. The UV index, 7 or high. Partly cloudy tonight with a low of 11. Tomorrow, a mix of sun and cloud, small chance of showers, and a high of 24. Clearing on Tuesday, a high of 21, and then on Wednesday, a cloudy sky, 21 degrees. Current weather conditions can be found anytime on your Swift Current online app. I'm Judy Peters.
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1: When Brian Littrell from the Backstreet Boys and his son Bailey fill in for Ryan as our special guest hosts.
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0: That was Risk It All by Bruno Mars at number 5.
1: And I'm Bailey Littrell, hanging out with my dad, Brian, and running the countdown for Seacrest this weekend.
0: Now let's get to another question from you guys.
2: Hey, Brian, this is Kinsey from Champaign, Illinois. I'm a huge Backstreet fan, and you specifically have been a big inspiration in my life, both musically and personally. So I'd love to say thank you for that. And I do have a question. I'd like to know, what has been the most difficult decision that Backstreet Boys have had to make as a group over their 33-year career? Thanks, B.
0: That's awesome. Hey, Kinsey, I love that you're from Champaign, Illinois. That's pretty cool. You know what? I'm going to go back and I'm going to talk a little bit about the lawsuit that we had to file against Lou Pearlman in the original contract that the Backstreet Boys had. When we were all kids, you got to back up 33 and a half years. We were all kids. We were aspiring artists. We wanted to be successful. And you can sign your life away. We did that. And not to bring the show down too much, it was a hard decision based upon the group to go ahead and file that lawsuit and break ties with our former manager. But it was also freeing in the moment that we were able to take control of our career. It came down to Kevin and AJ and myself and Howie and Nick to make all the decisions to move forward as a band. So as troubling as those times were, it was very empowering to be your own man and to take your career back. So thank you, Kinsey, for the question, and I hope you got the right answer. And I love Champaign, I have to say.

0: That's another one from Bruno Mars. It's I Just Might at number 3.
1: You know what? I can't believe it. We finally made it. The two hottest songs in the country are just ahead. This is Brian Littrell filling in from Seacrest with my son, Bailey.
0: And we will tell you who has the biggest song of the week. And we'll get to one last question from you guys coming up.
1: I'm so excited.
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0: That was Don't Go Breaking My Heart, which I just have to put that in there. It was Grammy nominated in 2019 by the Backstreet Boys.
1: Don't go breaking my heart, breaking my heart.
0: And this is Bailey Littrell, the son of one of those boys, who is here too. My dad, Brian.
1: Thanks to Travis in Live Oak, Texas, and Destiny in Newark, Ohio, for requesting that song. So we released that one as part of our 25th anniversary. Can you believe that, Bailey? I mean, 25 years was actually quite some time ago, right?
0: You guys are officially considered classics. It's the truth. 25 years is when it happens.
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0: We have officially made it. It's the top two songs in North America, and I'm one of your guest hosts, Bailey Littrell, here with my dad, Brian, who you might know as a Backstreet Boy. But before we hear the number two song, let's hear one final question from you guys.
4: Hey, Brian. This is Dana from Minneapolis. Hey, so I was wondering if you could clear something up for me. Did you ever go into those old Backstreet Boys AOL chat rooms back in the day and talk to fans? Because I was convinced that I talked to you when I was like 13, and I just wanted to know if that was actually you or not. Thanks for clearing that up.
1: Dana, what a great question. You know, sometimes, given my age, it's hard to remember who you talk to, but you know what? I'm going to go out on a limb and tell you the honest-to-God truth. I don't know if it was you that I spoke to, but I did go on those chat rooms and talk to fans. So the cool thing about AOL at that time is, you know, nobody knew, like, what the internet was going to do, and the chat rooms and things, just kind of the world opened up into not so small spaces where you could talk to everybody all around the world. So that was one thing that we took pride in, especially connecting with our fans. I think that's why the Backstreet Boys have the longevity that we do, because we are super good to our fans. Our fans make us who we are and give us all that success that we've had and still do. I think you said you were a lot younger, so maybe you'll find me on Instagram now, because it's so easy to talk to us now. Thank you so much for that question. Now, here's number two. I could

0: That's the number two song, y'all. The number two song, It's So Easy by Olivia Dean. And this is Brian Luttrell from the Backstreet Boys taking over the countdown while Ryan is off. And we are ready to unveil the number one song of this week. We made it, Bo. And the artist at the top said that producer Max Martin is a major influence on him. Hey, listen, I know Max, and he's a great writer.
1: Absolute legend.
0: Yeah.
1: And this guy is clearly taking notes because he has the biggest song in the country. It's Tame Impala with Dracula, the number one song for 2 weeks in a row.

0: That's the number one song for 2 weeks in a row. Dracula by Tame Impala.
1: And for one last time, it has to be one last time. And we had a blast taking over the countdown. What an experience.
0: Thanks, Ryan, so much for letting us fill in. And thank you guys for all the great questions. Be sure to check out my new single, So Be It, wherever you get your music.
1: And I hope to see all of you guys at the Backstreet Boys show at Sphere in Las Vegas. We're playing through the end of August, August 29th, which is pretty cool. Next week, I think you're in very capable hands with Alex Warren. But now, I guess we gotta go, right?
0: We're out of here.
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1: From the Provincial News Desk, I'm Judy Peters. With the end of the federal fuel tax suspension looming and the new Ledger poll showing strong nationwide opposition to its return, the Canadian Taxpayers Federation's federal director, Franco Terrazano, is calling on Ottawa to ease Canadians' tax burden, not add to it.
2: You know what's particularly painful is that the federal government calculates its sales tax after all the per liter taxes are added, right? So not only are you paying for the price of fuel, not only are you paying for taxes, but you're also paying for a federal tax on tax.
1: He says the cost of a long-term fuel tax cut would be more than covered by the federal government cutting spending and sticking to its budget. Eligible Saskatchewan residents living with cystic fibrosis have access to another treatment option. Reporter Larissa McEwen has more.
3: Alyftrek is now included under Saskatchewan's provincial drug coverage for eligible cystic fibrosis patients aged 6 and older. The medication is intended for patients with certain genetic mutations linked to the condition. The province says the change

0: makes the treatment available to more eligible patients in Saskatchewan. Nearly 150 people in the province are living with the disease, according to the Canadian Cystic Fibrosis Registry.
1: Thanks, Larissa. The Southeast has had a hot and wet July. That's according to weather statistics. Environment Canada meteorologist Justin Shelley says that the region was an outlier compared to the rest of the province.
2: It was a different story depending on where you were in the province. So just to the north in Yorkton only received 27% of normal. Regina received only 21% of normal. Moose Jaw only 21% of normal. So relatively dry through most of the southern part of the province.
1: The upcoming weather in August is pointing to cooler temperatures than expected. A former teacher at École Gravelbourg alleges her repeated safety concerns were dismissed before two separate classroom assaults in 2023. Swift Current's Kirsty Hansen tells us more.
3: Ida Johnson filed a lawsuit against the Prairie South School Division and the Saskatchewan Teachers Federation on July 6th. Johnson says in March 2023, she was pushed to the floor and trampled by multiple students on one occasion and stabbed with a needle on another. Additionally, concerns she raised over an educational assistant's conduct with students were overlooked, and that employee was later convicted of two sexual offenses against a youth. The Saskatoon Court of King's Bench says a statement of defense has yet to be filed, and no court dates have been set. For Golden West Broadcasting, I'm Kirsty Hansen.
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1: A mix of sun and cloud today, occasional showers and thunderstorms, and hazy. A gusting wind with a high of 22 degrees. The UV index, 7 or high. Partly cloudy tonight with a low of 11. Tomorrow, a mix of sun and cloud, small chance of showers, and a high of 24. Clearing on Tuesday, a high of 21, and then on Wednesday, a cloudy sky, 21 degrees. Current weather conditions can be found anytime on your Swift Current online app. I'm Judy Peters.
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Charlotte Carter and the Way We Touch on your Sunday afternoon. I'm Candace Johnson. Woo! I'm exhausted. This summer has been so busy. And now we look at the calendar and it's almost over. Just a few more weeks till kids are going back to school. Here's brand new music from Bruno Mars. It's Risk It All on your Sunday afternoon.

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5: A mix of sun and cloud today, occasional showers and thunderstorms, and hazy. A gusting wind with a high of 22 degrees. The UV index, 7 or high. Partly cloudy tonight with a low of 11. Tomorrow, a mix of sun and cloud, small chance of showers, and a high of 24. Clearing on Tuesday, a high of 21, and then on Wednesday, a cloudy sky, 21 degrees. Current weather conditions can be found anytime on your Swift Current online app. I'm Judy Peters.
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Coming up next, what's happening in entertainment? A Canadian will be starring in a classic cartoon remake. Details coming up in 15 minutes. Here's Tate McRae.

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10: A mix of sun and cloud today, occasional showers and thunderstorms, and hazy. A gusting wind with a high of 22 degrees. The UV index, 7 or high. Partly cloudy tonight with a low of 11. Tomorrow, a mix of sun and cloud, small chance of showers, and a high of 24. Clearing on Tuesday, a high of 21, and then on Wednesday, a cloudy sky, 21 degrees. Current weather conditions can be found anytime on your Swift Current Online app. I'm Judy Peters.
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Yeah, it's the 18th country song to hit over 1 billion streams, and it's Luke's third. Well, Guns N' Roses brought out Chris Stapleton to perform a few songs in Toronto this week.

0: Yeah, Chris just happened to be in town because he performed at the same stadium the night before. Did you know a live-action Jetsons movie starring Jim Carrey is in the works?
1: Meet George Jetson. His boy Elroy.
0: A brand new Jetsons movie with Jim Carrey. They have yet to announce a release date. I'm Candace, and that's what's happening in entertainment.
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4: 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I'm Justin Bieber.
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0: Southwest Teacher has filed a lawsuit against the Saskatchewan Teachers Federation and the Prairie Sun School Division after years of her concerns remaining unresolved and no compensation. We get details from Swift Current's Kirsty Hansen.
1: Ida Johnson, a former teacher at Acol Gravelberg, says repeated reports about safety were ignored, including before and after she was assaulted by students twice in 2023. She alleges being pushed down and trampled by multiple students and later that month being stabbed by a student with a needle. Johnson also voiced concerns over the conduct of an educational assistant who was later charged and sentenced for sexual crimes against a minor. According to the Saskatoon Court of King's Bench, no court dates have been set and a statement of defense has yet to be filed. For Golden West Broadcasting, I'm Kirsty Hansen.
0: A new treatment is now available for eligible Saskatchewan residents living with cystic fibrosis. Weyburn's Larissa McEwen tells us more.
2: As of August 1st, Aliftric is covered through the provincial drug plan for eligible cystic fibrosis patients aged 6 and older. While there's no cure for the disease, the medication helps control symptoms and slow its progression. The province says adding Aliftric expands access to treatment, with more than 95% of eligible cystic fibrosis patients in Saskatchewan now covered for a treatment option.
0: Thanks, Larissa. We're weeks away from the start of harvest for most crops in the southeast. Farmers are looking at some great fields. And that's from agrologist Edgar Hammermeister.
3: Yield potential is looking pretty good. Touch wood. I hate to jinx it. But for people who use balanced fertility on their crops, gave them the chance to produce. The moisture kept the soil very active. So the soil was mineralizing a lot of nutrients as well for the crops to use.
0: Hammermeister says roads will likely be busy soon as farmers will be moving equipment between fields. A young burrowing owl is recovering after an unusual rescue in southeast Saskatchewan involving a guardian dog, a fox, and the Wildlife Rescue Society of Saskatchewan. Bonnie Dell, executive director of the society, says the situation was unlike a typical wildlife rescue.
4: His dogs are not encouraged to chase wildlife, so this was out of the ordinary, he told us, for the dog to chase a fox. And the second the fox dropped what was in its mouth, his dog stopped chasing it and then laid down beside what turned out to be a fledgling burrowing owl.
0: The young owl is now receiving care and will hopefully return to the wild after rehabilitation. Humboldt's Ryan Michel has been picked for the Saskatchewan team to attend the National Special Olympics Summer Games this month for golf. Former Special O coach Mike Lemke operates the Sunshine House where Michel lives and says he's a very talented athlete. He also went to Nationals for floor hockey a while back and is involved in the men's night bowling every year. Michel will be golfing August 10th to 13th, and when he returns, he'll be doing the Humboldt Broncos tournament. And that's a look at your provincial news.
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0: A mix of sun and cloud today, occasional showers and thunderstorms, and hazy. A gusting wind with a high of 22 degrees. The UV index, 7 or high. Partly cloudy tonight with a low of 11. Tomorrow, a mix of sun and cloud, small chance of showers, and a high of 24. Clearing on Tuesday, a high of 21, and then on Wednesday, a cloudy sky, 21 degrees. Current weather conditions can be found anytime on your Swift Current online app. I'm Judy Peters.
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2: A mix of sun and cloud today. Occasional showers and thunderstorms and hazy. A gusting wind with a high of 22 degrees. The UV index, 7 or high. Partly cloudy tonight with a low of 11. Tomorrow, a mix of sun and cloud, small chance of showers, and a high of 24. Clearing on Tuesday, a high of 21, and then on Wednesday, a cloudy sky, 21 degrees. Current weather conditions can be found anytime on your Swift Current online app. I'm Judy Peters.
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looks like Cameron Wickham and Alberta, they just don't mix. He was supposed to play at Country Thunder Alberta, then it got canceled. He was supposed to play at Big Valley Jamboree, then it got canceled. Here's Justin.

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4: A mix of sun and cloud today, occasional showers and thunderstorms, and hazy. A gusting wind with a high of 22 degrees. The UV index, 7 or high. Partly cloudy tonight with a low of 11. Tomorrow, a mix of sun and cloud, small chance of showers, and a high of 24. Clearing on Tuesday, a high of 21, and then on Wednesday, a cloudy sky, 21 degrees. Current weather conditions can be found anytime on your Swift Current online app. I'm Judy Peters.
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0: It is Johnson on your Sunday afternoon. We're looking back at the week that was. Canadian news anchor Lloyd Robertson has passed away at the age of 92. He was on the news in Canada for 6 decades.
1: During that period and since, we have had the usual ups and downs in the news cycle, from natural disasters to royal weddings. And I am deeply grateful to the many of you who have stayed with us through it all. For me, it's been a rare privilege to have been able to serve in this position for so long. It's been a front row seat to history. If someone had told me 60 years ago this would be my life, I would have said they were crazy.
0: I don't know about you. I grew up watching Lloyd Robertson. I was a teenager. I was in college. I was a full-grown adult. Lloyd Robertson has been there with all of us for 60 years. Canadian news anchor Lloyd Robertson passed away at the age of 92.
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0: from the Provincial News Desk. I'm Judy Peters. With the end of the federal fuel tax suspension looming and the new Ledger poll showing strong nationwide opposition to its return, the Canadian Taxpayers Federation's federal director, Franco Terrazano, is calling on Ottawa to ease Canadians' tax burden, not add to it.
1: You know, what's particularly painful is that the federal government calculates its sales tax after all the per liter taxes are added, right? So not only are you paying for the price of fuel, not only are you paying for taxes, but you're also paying for a federal tax on tax.
0: He says the cost of a long-term fuel tax cut would be more than covered by the federal government cutting spending and sticking to its budget. Eligible Saskatchewan residents living with cystic fibrosis have access to another treatment option. Reporter Larissa McEwen has more.
2: Alyftrek is now included under Saskatchewan's provincial drug coverage for eligible cystic fibrosis patients aged 6 and older. The medication is intended for patients with certain genetic mutations linked to the condition. The province says the change makes the treatment available to more eligible patients in Saskatchewan. Nearly 150 people in the province are living with the disease, according to the Canadian Cystic Fibrosis Registry.
0: Thanks, Larissa. The Southeast has had a hot and wet July. That's according to weather statistics. Environment Canada meteorologist Justin Shelley says that the region was an outlier compared to the rest of the province.
3: It was a different story depending on where you were in the province. So just to the north in Yorkton only received 27% of normal. Regina received only 21% of normal. Moose Jaw only 21% of normal. So relatively dry through most of the southern part of the province.
0: The upcoming weather in August is pointing to cooler temperatures than expected. A former teacher at Ecole Gravelbourg alleges her repeated safety concerns were dismissed before two separate classroom assaults in 2023. Swift Current's Kirsty Hansen tells us more.
4: Ida Johnson filed a lawsuit against the Prairie South School Division and the Saskatchewan Teachers Federation on July 6th. Johnson says in March 2023 she was pushed to the floor and trampled by multiple students on one occasion and stabbed with a needle on another. Additionally, concerns she raised over an educational assistant's conduct with students were overlooked, and that employee was later convicted of two sexual offenses against a youth. The Saskatoon Court of King's Bench says a statement of defense has yet to be filed and no court dates have been set. For Golden West Broadcasting, I'm Kirsty Hansen.
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0: A mix of sun and cloud today, occasional showers and thunderstorms, and hazy. A gusting wind with a high of 22 degrees. The UV index, 7 or high. Partly cloudy tonight with a low of 11. Tomorrow, a mix of sun and cloud, small chance of showers, and a high of 24. Clearing on Tuesday, a high of 21, and then on Wednesday, a cloudy sky, 21 degrees. Current weather conditions can be found anytime on your Swift Current Online app. I'm Judy Peters.
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3: A mix of sun and cloud today, occasional showers and thunderstorms, and hazy. A gusting wind with a high of 22 degrees. The UV index, 7 or high. Partly cloudy tonight with a low of 11. Tomorrow, a mix of sun and cloud, small chance of showers, and a high of 24. Clearing on Tuesday, a high of 21, and then on Wednesday, a cloudy sky, 21 degrees. Current weather conditions can be found anytime on your Swift Current Online app. I'm Judy Peters.
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0: A mix of sun and cloud today, occasional showers and thunderstorms, and hazy. A gusting wind with a high of 22 degrees. The UV index, 7 or high. Partly cloudy tonight with a low of 11. Tomorrow, a mix of sun and cloud, small chance of showers, and a high of 24. Clearing on Tuesday, a high of 21, and then on Wednesday, a cloudy sky, 21 degrees. Current weather conditions can be found anytime on your Swift Current online app. I'm Judy Peters.
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0: Wild Things on your Sunday afternoon. I'm Candace. I've got breaking news. Breaking news. I now know how to keep your bananas from ripening too fast. Are you ready for this? Breaking news. Bananas will stay fresh longer if you store them on the kitchen counter far away from other fruit. Do not put those bananas in the apple bowl because they will spoil really quick. And the bananas will in turn spoil your apples. So, yeah, that was my big news discovery today. Well, it's not really news. Breaking news. Bananas stay fresh the longest on the kitchen counter. Can you tell it's a slow news day?
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1: From the Provincial News Desk, I'm Judy Peters. A Southwest teacher has filed a lawsuit against the Saskatchewan Teachers Federation and the Prairie Sun School Division after years of her concerns remaining unresolved and no compensation. We get details from Swift Current's Kirsty Hansen.
2: Ida Johnson, a former teacher at Acol Gravelberg, says repeated reports about safety were ignored, including before and after she was assaulted by students twice in 2023. She alleges being pushed down and trampled by multiple students and later that month being stabbed by a student with a needle. Johnson also voiced concerns over the conduct of an educational assistant who was later charged and sentenced for sexual crimes against a minor. According to the Saskatoon Court of King's Bench, no court dates have been set and a statement of defense has yet to be filed. For Golden West Broadcasting, I'm Kirsty Hansen.
1: A new treatment is now available for eligible Saskatchewan residents living with cystic fibrosis. Weyburn's Larissa McEwen tells us more.
3: As of August 1st, Aliftric is covered through the provincial drug plan for eligible cystic fibrosis patients aged 6 and older. While there's no cure for the disease, the medication helps control symptoms and slow its progression. The province says adding Aliftric expands access to treatment, with more than 95% of eligible cystic fibrosis patients in Saskatchewan now covered for a treatment option.
1: Thanks, Larissa. We're weeks away from the start of harvest for most crops in the southeast. Farmers are looking at some great fields. And that's from agrologist Edgar Hammermeister.
4: Yield potential is looking pretty good. Touch wood. I hate to jinx it.

0: for people who used balanced fertility on their crops, gave them the chance to produce. The moisture kept the soil very active, so the soil was mineralizing a lot of nutrients as well for the crops to use.
1: Hammermeister says roads will likely be busy soon as farmers will be moving equipment between fields. A young burrowing owl is recovering after an unusual rescue in southeast Saskatchewan involving a guardian dog, a fox, and the Wildlife Rescue Society of Saskatchewan. Bonnie Dell, executive director of the society, says the situation was unlike a typical wildlife rescue.
2: His dogs are not encouraged to chase wildlife, so this was out of the ordinary, he told us, for the dog to chase a fox. And the second the fox dropped what was in its mouth, his dog stopped chasing it and then laid down beside what turned out to be a fledgling burrowing owl.
1: The young owl is now receiving care and will hopefully return to the wild after rehabilitation. Humboldt's Ryan Michelle has been picked for the Saskatchewan team to attend the National Special Olympics Summer Games this month for golf. Former Special O coach Mike Lemke operates the Sunshine House where Michelle lives and says he's a very talented athlete. He also went to Nationals for floor hockey a while back and is involved in the men's night bowling every year. Michelle will be golfing August 10th to 13th, and when he returns, he'll be doing the Humboldt Broncos tournament. And that's a look at your provincial news. Partly cloudy tonight with a low of 11. Tomorrow, a mix of sun and cloud, small chance of showers, and a high of 24. Clearing on Tuesday, a high of 21, and then on Wednesday, a cloudy sky, 21 degrees. Current weather conditions can be found anytime on your Swift Current online app. I'm Judy Peters.
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I'm Candace Johnson. 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Here's Zara Larsson, Midnight Sun, on your Sunday afternoon.

0: strength of our community comes from the people who shape it. 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
5: Partly cloudy tonight with a low of 11. Tomorrow, a mix of sun and cloud, small chance of showers, and a high of 24. Clearing on Tuesday, a high of 21, and then on Wednesday, a cloudy sky, 21 degrees. Current weather conditions can be found anytime on your Swift Current online app. I'm Judy Peters.
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New music from Con the Artist, Where's Your Girlfriend on your Sunday afternoon. Coming up, what's happening in entertainment? A Canadian will star in a cartoon classic remake. 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
6: Partly cloudy tonight with a low of 11. Tomorrow, a mix of sun and cloud, small chance of showers, and a high of 24. Clearing on Tuesday, a high of 21, and then on Wednesday, a cloudy sky, 21 degrees. Current weather conditions can be found anytime on your Swift Current online app. I'm Judy Peters.
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Yeah, it's the 18th country song to hit over 1 billion streams, and it's Luke's third. Well, Guns N' Roses brought out Chris Stapleton to perform a few songs in Toronto this week.

0: Yeah, Chris just happened to be in town because he performed at the same stadium the night before. Did you know a live-action Jetsons movie starring Jim Carrey is in the works?
1: Meet George Jetson. His boy Elroy.
0: A brand new Jetsons movie with Jim Carrey. They have yet to announce a release date. I'm Candace, and that's what's happening in entertainment.
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1: From the Provincial News Desk, I'm Judy Peters. With the end of the federal fuel tax suspension looming and the new ledger poll showing strong nationwide opposition to its return, the Canadian Taxpayers Federation's federal director, Franco Terrazano, is calling on Ottawa to ease Canadians' tax burden, not add to it.
2: You know, what's particularly painful is that the federal government calculates its sales tax after all the per liter taxes are added. Right. So not only are you paying for the price of fuel, not only are you paying for taxes, but you're also paying for a federal tax on tax.
1: He says the cost of a long-term fuel tax cut would be more than covered by the federal government cutting spending and sticking to its budget.

0: The upcoming weather in August is pointing to cooler temperatures than expected. A former teacher at Ecole Gravelbourg alleges her repeated safety concerns were dismissed before two separate classroom assaults in 2023. Swift Current's Kirsty Hansen tells us more.
1: Ida Johnson filed a lawsuit against the Prairie South School Division and the Saskatchewan Teachers Federation on July 6th. Johnson says in March 2023, she was pushed to the floor and trampled by multiple students on one occasion and stabbed with a needle on another. Additionally, concerns she raised over an educational assistant's conduct with students were overlooked, and that employee was later convicted of two sexual offenses against a youth. The Saskatoon Court of King's Bench says a statement of defense has yet to be filed, and no court dates have been set. For Golden West Broadcasting, I'm Kirsty Hansen.
0: And that's a look at your provincial news. Partly cloudy tonight with a low of 11. Tomorrow, a mix of sun and cloud, small chance of showers, and a high of 24. Clearing on Tuesday, a high of 21, and then on Wednesday, a cloudy sky, 21 degrees. Current weather conditions can be found anytime on your Swift Current online app. I'm Judy Peters.
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7: Partly cloudy tonight with a low of 11. Tomorrow, a mix of sun and cloud, small chance of showers, and a high of 24. Clearing on Tuesday, a high of 21, and then on Wednesday, a cloudy sky, 21 degrees. Current weather conditions can be found anytime on your Swift Current online app. I'm Judy Peters.
1: Turn it up. 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Magic 97.

It's Mike DeMarro calling on your Sunday afternoon. Coming up, we're going to remember Lloyd Robertson, Canadian news anchor for 60 years. I think we all grew up with Lloyd. One of his co-workers, Sandy Rinaldo, had some really nice things to say about him. We're going to hear from her in a little bit this hour. First, Bruno Mars, here's Risk It All on your Sunday afternoon.

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4: Partly cloudy tonight with a low of 11. Tomorrow, a mix of sun and cloud, small chance of showers, and a high of 24. Clearing on Tuesday, a high of 21, and then on Wednesday, a cloudy sky, 21 degrees. Current weather conditions can be found anytime on your Swift Current Online app. I'm Judy Peters.
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0: That is Loud Luxury these nights on your Sunday afternoon. I'm Candace Johnson. We are gonna miss Lloyd Robertson. Sure, he's been off the air for like 20 years, but we all grew up with Lloyd Robertson. He covered the Canadian news for 60 years, six decades of news coverage. That includes covering the Berlin Wall coming down, 9/11, the original, the OG Terry Fox Marathon of Hope, and more. This, of course, is Sandy Rinaldo, who is also a news anchor who worked with Lloyd Robertson, remembering her friend.
1: He was the kind of person who would sit down and really have a conversation with you and remember things. He remembered my children's names. When my husband passed away, I'll never forget the moment when at the end of the newscast, Lloyd, he said, "Our Sandy, we're thinking of our Sandy today." And it's the kind of moment that sticks with you because there are, as you know, in this business, Anne-Marie, there are people who sometimes take the job too seriously. Lloyd would work hard at making sure that everything was done to perfection, but at the same time, he was a genuine, sweet, and kind, loving human being.
0: Oh, I love that. I got chills. Oh, we're all going to miss Lloyd Robertson, dead at the age of 92.
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1: From the Provincial News Desk, I'm Judy Peters. A Southwest teacher has filed a lawsuit against the Saskatchewan Teachers Federation and the Prairie Sun School Division after years of her concerns remaining unresolved and no compensation. We get details from Swift Current's Kirsty Hansen.
2: Ida Johnson, a former teacher at Acol Gravelberg, says repeated reports about safety were ignored, including before and after she was assaulted by students twice in 2023. She alleges being pushed down and trampled by multiple students and later that month being stabbed by a student with a needle. Johnson also voiced concerns over the conduct of an educational assistant who was later charged and sentenced for sexual crimes against a minor. According to the Saskatoon Court of King's Bench, no court dates have been set and a statement of defense has yet to be filed. For Golden West Broadcasting, I'm Kirsty Hansen.
1: A new treatment is now available for eligible Saskatchewan residents living with cystic fibrosis. Weyburn's Larissa McEwen tells us more.
3: As of August 1st, Alyftrek is covered through the provincial drug plan for eligible cystic fibrosis patients aged 6 and older. While there's no cure for the disease, the medication helps control symptoms and slow its progression. The province says adding Alyftrek expands access to treatment, with more than 95% of eligible cystic fibrosis patients in Saskatchewan now covered for a treatment option.
1: Thanks, Larissa. We're weeks away from the start of harvest for most crops.

0: touch wood. I hate to jinx it, but for people who used balanced fertility on their crops, gave them the chance to produce, the moisture kept the soil very active, so the soil was mineralizing a lot of nutrients as well for the crops to use.
1: Hammermeister says roads will likely be busy soon as farmers will be moving equipment between fields. A young burrowing owl is recovering after an unusual rescue in southeast Saskatchewan involving a guardian dog, a fox, and the Wildlife Rescue Society of Saskatchewan. Bonnie Dell, executive director of the society, says the situation was unlike a typical wildlife rescue.
2: His dogs are not encouraged to chase wildlife, so this was out of the ordinary. He told us for the dog to chase a fox, and the second the fox dropped what was in its mouth, his dog stopped chasing it and then laid down beside what turned out to be a fledgling burrowing owl.
1: The young owl is now receiving care and will hopefully return to the wild after rehabilitation. Humboldt's Ryan Michel has been picked for the Saskatchewan team to attend the National Special Olympics Summer Games this month for golf. Former Special O coach Mike Lemke operates the Sunshine House where Michel lives and says he's a very talented athlete. He also went to Nationals for floor hockey a while back and is involved in the men's night bowling every year. Michel will be golfing August 10th to 13th, and when he returns, he'll be doing the Humboldt Broncos tournament. And that's a look at your provincial news. Partly cloudy tonight with a low of 11. Tomorrow, a mix of sun and cloud, small chance of showers, and a high of 24. Clearing on Tuesday, a high of 21, and then on Wednesday, a cloudy sky, 21 degrees. Current weather conditions can be found anytime on your Swift Current online app. I'm Judy Peters.
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2: Partly cloudy tonight with a low of 11. Tomorrow, a mix of sun and cloud, small chance of showers, and a high of 24. Clearing on Tuesday, a high of 21, and then on Wednesday, a cloudy sky, 21 degrees. Current weather conditions can be found anytime on your Swift Current online app. I'm Judy Peters.
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4: Partly cloudy tonight with a low of 11. Tomorrow, a mix of sun and cloud, small chance of showers, and a high of 24. Clearing on Tuesday, a high of 21, and then on Wednesday, a cloudy sky, 21 degrees. Current weather conditions can be found anytime on your Swift Current Online app. I'm Judy Peters.
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